self-importance, the delusion that we have some privileged position in the universe. The lone speck in the great enveloping cosmic dark. In our obscurity, in all this vastness, there is no hint. The Earth is the only world known so far to harbor life. There is nowhere else, at least in the near future, to which our species could migrate.

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I love how you move like that. Show me how you make your body move like that. 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I love

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1: I got what you need, baby, come on.
0: Fill in the room with the pheromone, you know what's on when I put down this microphone. Show me what you got, baby.

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All right, here we go now. Yeah. 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Let me do a light dance. All about the music, feel my vibe. 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I say, hey, we're gonna bounce like this. I say, yo, it's the chugging flow. Oh, no, it's time to move and get loose. With a party, that was time to roll. I say, hey.

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1: Here's my key, philosophy. 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

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Time melted, then exploded in a blinding point of now. 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In that space between heartbeats,